0: 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Very beautiful. I can take you to places you never saw before.
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1: In the key of A. In the key of A. You know what? Luke Bullen. You know what? 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All right, in the key of A. Look at him.

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Nipples froze. Are you

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